This time, I've come at my brethren's yard. I'm standing in the street late, high as fuck. I was like, blood, just goes to my brethren. I was knocking, just book another cab, blood. It's fucked. You don't want to know, just book another cab.

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1: Mom, I was watching political stuff and you said to turn that off because you don't want to hear about it.
2: I'm sick of hearing it.
1: The fact that you can have that ignorance, really, ignorance for the majority is bliss.
2: Okay.
1: Ignorance for the minority is destruction.

0: go stereo. 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
1: Yeah.
0: Ill mind music.
1: Ill mind music overseas. Poor past the week. My title is declaimed.
0: Ill mind music, huh?
1: And this is how it does me.
0: And now how?

queen shit though. Cautious, how do you navigate through all this? Systematic, system antics, still keep smiling, stuck in traffic. Masking, itch face, I'm tired of asking. Bitch face, shy as fuck, I'm you on turf. My days are numbered on this earth. An ocean almost carried you down under. You're gonna have to find your tomb down under. Shit really looks no white down under. How you supposed to bleed black down under? The puzzle piece, the match is fixed. The new wave has been here for years. The same two-step and the same blueprint. Old school meets bold school, takeover shit. Action no plan, fan on fam. Now I am who I am.

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1: Yo, Neez, what's really?
0: What's good?
1: Yo, where Ab at?
0: He practicing the piano.
1: Put him on the line real quick.
0: Nah, Jeff, I ain't doing that this time. Y'all got him in trouble last week trying to go to random.

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Think through what you've got to do. Falling forward into your best, free of handbrakes and inhibitions. Luck is a superstition. Work

0: We're finally alone. This is beautiful. 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
1: Final desta primeira hora com
0: You know, I've been waiting for this moment a long time.
1: The Mouse Outfit, I Wonder.
0: This is beautiful. Just you and me.
1: Esta é a Mind Design e a produção da editora Stone's Throw a celebrar 30 anos.
0: Long time.
1: Finally Alone, Mind Design.
0: This is beautiful. Just you and me. Wow. 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
1: Tunes, time to space and home selection, picks up the dancing floor. Yeah, burn up the space for sure.

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And you don't get good things without a little bit of pain. And how happiness is the substitute for the emptiness that you can sometimes feel on the other side. And, you know, it just reminds me to call you, but then you never pick up the phone.